0: final call. 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
1: How many real hip-hop
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Third eye, vision impaired. 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I wish these thoughts would leave. Is it real or is this an awful dream? Can't shake the feeling that I wanna scream. 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Can't even lift my hands to wipe my tears. Has all this shit been trapped inside for years? Or is it that my time is near? Is this the last thing I will hear? Hold up, I think I'm back. My mind is clear. Been out.

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So before you assume that I'm embarrassed at all, can I be open with you? Can I just share this with y'all? Can we deal with a topic? We get it popping up steam from out of fear that our thoughts will leave us a cost to the main. Just the role of being an artist, see that you're all entertained. But not to speak on this problem, leave it unlocked and contained. Truthfully, that's why not us being accomplished a game. I choose to be unlike all these leads, just to talk a good game. If you believe that I'm soft for keeping shit honest and plain, there's not gonna be an apology, cause I'm not filled with shame. For the healing to start, I need to acknowledge the pain. I can see that there's

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We always think in those terms, in the extreme term. I don't like to think that way.

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0: in America. 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I had faith and had God as my witness. I couldn't just be an artist, I had to learn the business. And haters on the side, they tried to sell me wolf tickets, but I'm still relevant. Me and rap, we got a life sentence. Success is like a bank loan, it's hard to get. I worked hard for everything, I wasn't offered it. And it's up to me to show my babies how to be a boss. I teach them how to win, but also how to take a loss. And education is key, but nowadays I advise you to learn a trade and not depend on a college degree. I sold drugs, but I don't have no story to tell, cause music always was my life, Patti LaBelle. As long as I live, you get honor and dedication, and fuck the media interrogating. I'm breathless.
1: You see it on the news, you see it on social media, but when you a black man in America, it's very scary and terrifying. Believe me, sometimes I wonder, will there ever be equality for a black man in America? I doubt.
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0: 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God bless you both. Merci, Massive. Yes, thank you.
1: Selecta Alkali, run it.
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0: Soldier. 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
1: Original. 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

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Music, magic. I want to make that happen.

There are many instances in my life where the belief in the Almighty and the Christian faith has sustained me times of trouble and difficulties. No matter what may befall a human being, he can always succeed in overcoming it in time if he has the strength of faith and praise to God. For inevitably, he comes to the assistance of those that believe in him and those that through their work live an exemplary life. This goes not only for Christians in my view, but for all men. I think God commiserates with those that find themselves in misfortune.

chants, toujours de black population. 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I and I knows God, Jano day, Jano day. 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

You didn't see myself as a revolutionary who don't have no help and not take no bribe from no one, fight it single-handed with music. 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

Share James's signal. You got it, mother God, and give me that impulse. Those in it for the business looking pretty abysmal. That's a spade, call that a spade. Harder to avoid once your boy takes center stage. Push the button, get the lump sums all erased. Soon enough, love's all the rage. I don't need you to like me, but yet I get busy and rightly, daily and nightly. Flavor all spice soon as you sight me. I'm all in your psyche. Be loyal, don't partake of the seed oil. Watch stars align, my name voice saying you should move side to side. Come

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I'm not lying, voices in my head that are not mine. Voices of all kinds, hip-hop, TV news, all trying to see me dope. I cannot believe these dopes, I cannot believe these dames. Ain't really trying to see me safe, they want to call me strange. For playing and praying and saying trying to get paid ain't the name of the game. Clock running with both legs, cool jets with the full flex and the full-fledged. 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I was just playing the pond cone, next thing known got caught in a cyclone. 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

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Best case scenario, pretty red reading in math while kids play Mario. No Ryu or Ken, but I know nouns and wow, if I knew then what I know now. Trust me like your old pal, here's a skinny to locale for your whole locale. Can't nothing bad happen to me, I'm a god and that's always capital G. Cats keep wanting to burn oil, sleep in the turmoil. You gon' deaden all your charm with a charbroil, end up acting like a gargoyle. Still I rise. Even though love be getting villainized. Even for the mill, ain't no run of the miller figures, it ain't never miller time.

brainstorming, coming up with ways to get this chicken right. 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

0: want me to eat. 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Will he freeze? 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What do we know? 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So enter your net, your internet prankster. 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

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I ain't getting sweaty running, I'll just take the next train. 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Just make sure the sand will never wind up in your spam folder. Word up, I kick it. You think that I was winning the World Cup? Just sent back from the setback. Took a millisec, stepped out in a jetpack. I'm great at skipping stones. You ain't see me sucking on no chicken bones. And proving right, they're doing right will be spectacular as a rapper that's little known. Intent mad fast and on track, saying can't crash. Label reps, you spending cold hard cash. Killing children, they bombard with full hard trash. Eat something from the soil. Don't defy your logic with hydrogenated oil. Worldwide, tune into the classroom. Restaurants that don't be letting people use the bathroom. That's inhumane. If you're not Episcopalian, the aliens gonna eat your brain. That's what religion sound like. I only introduce them to reduce them to a soundbite. It's lucrative to act fool. Has financial burden that I carry like a pack mule. Luckily, it's all illusory. To find my sweetie and me, I'm sweet meat and loosely. Not a wage earner, I'm a page turner. Fast learner. Not saying I'm the next Nat Turner, but might turn up and burn down every fat burger. Definitely enlist. You care with me, integrity exists. Take a look on the bright side. I might be cooking, thinking up a hook on a bike ride. Lots more, Mr. Nice Guy, but picking out the right top? Nah. Probably in an undershirt, I never call a wife beater. Swag, making arts and crafts with a pipe cleaner. Wife beater's nothing to take light. I ain't moving breakneck speed while I break night. You can follow homeboy seeing on the turnpike twice without seeing any brake lights. Nice. At least on the stateside. I also got along with the Autobahn. Lead the feed for the grapevine. I got a need for speed, yet I take time.

Grand rising, be strategizing, planning action, soul surviving, socializing, but keep your distance, you sneak dissing, retreat the mission, Jake provide the soundscape to keep you listening, we in the kitchen, the speakers hissing, sound like 88, and we

0: Vous êtes toujours avec l'inconsolable pour cette 2 heures de bon son. 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Ça s'appelle Oh. Keeping people safe under nice skies. Boy saying catch you around the way, I'm a nice guy. About to hit the roof with my fiddle, that's right. Learn things little by little. Just playing with a crack code. Biters better back off, better off with black mold. Cursed be the day he stops. It isn't going rain, those are just AC drops. I don't think I go too far and say mixed crowds are the only crowds there are. People wanna stay too close. I don't really care what's sold or care who votes. Ain't no nonsense in my table of contents. Whatever necessary on my itinerary. Homie, this is not a drill, but ain't no need to call it military. Not sure what the rules say, but once turned down, lead role in the school play. Didn't want to run the risk, I have plans arise. I have the most sophisticated rap fans alive. I'll pay attention if it may be true. I like sleeping in, I'm very careful with my baby juice. Burning at the stake is infinitely more concerning than just learning from mistakes. The best things in life are free. We'll offer that or a money back guarantee. So if you hear a voice saying records you don't feel, you may have a wound so serious it won't heal. Nah, it'll heal. I'm off to earn my next meal, reinventing the wheel. What you counting up, you counting all the odd blinks. None of cusses are the customary hijinks. People like to say that there ain't nothing new under the sun. Fools better wake up, brand new grooves under my thumb. Fun to use the BQE to drag race, till you get pancake, happy face, sad face. No hand hold a weapon, I sidestep confrontation on a reg. I'm about to never get mad for a second, I do a financial calculation in my head.
1: Straight up cool.
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0: To believe it isn't capping, must be what I needed cause it happened. My mind stayed on a varied fam, but keep my eyes straight, I'm a married man. 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

0: 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One love.
1: Black population by telling them that judge again. And they try to fool the black population by telling them that judge again. I and I knows God, John O'Day. John O'Day. Jano de Jano de Jano de Jano de Jano de do no more Jano.
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